0: girl, you a 10. 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
1: Yeah, the sound of the culture. 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Birmingham's number one for hip-hop and R&B. 103.1 The Beat. 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

1031 The Beat. So if you're on TikTok, you may know Michael, who's now the host of Reading Rainbow, and he kind of blew up by just being a friend of the library. Well, now he's reaching out for help. We're getting to him next. I got Migos on the way.

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1: 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It's called In Her Mood, because of course it is. 3 minutes ago, Mariah next.

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1: 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And Cardi, Snoop, just a few of the names are going to be there, but I want you there too. I want you there with your best friend or your man or your boo or whoever with $1,000 spending cash. And obviously, we're going to take care of the rest. 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

Birmingham's number one for hip-hop and R&B. 103.1 The Beat. Let's do Playboi Carti in 3 minutes right after Beyonce. I love how she dropped this song and then we stopped asking for her for act three. Now we just cool off this. It was 6 minutes ago. Chris up next.

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1: I love how Victoria's trying to do this reboot, but Leon, Ariana, Liz Gillies, really none of the original cast members. Avon Jogia, none of them are actually involved. Even this guy Drake up next.

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1031 The B. Hey, it's Ariel with you on this Friday morning. Waffle House about to drop some breakfast tacos, but I feel like they're missing the mark. We'll talk in two more songs that include

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1: 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What's up, it's Ariel with you on our Friday morning together. Tommy Richmond still headed in your direction. If you're celebrating a birthday today, happy birthday, darling. Hit me up on the talkback mic. I would love to tell you happy birthday. Shout out to the Leos celebrating. Yeah, Virgo, hang tight, babe. You still got a day or two before your season starts. Get in the day.

0: 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It's Ariel. Go ahead and follow us on Instagram and Facebook. 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

1031 The Beat. Hey, what's up? It's Ariel with you on this Friday morning. I got more opportunities today for your chance to win your way to this year's iHeartRadio Music Festival 3, to be exact, and pick up $1,000 spending money. 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

0: we have a wreck on 2059 West on the off-ramp to southbound Highway 31, exit 126A. This wreck in Central City has the off-ramp partially blocked, and I'm Phil Carter in the traffic center.
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14: Mix of sunny clouds for today. Highs around 92. A few scattered showers and storms, especially south. Rain chances in this evening. Low tonight around 71. Highs in the low 90s this weekend. Could see a stray shower tomorrow, but most areas dry and feeling less humid. Lows at night near 70. Monday, we start next week dry. Scattered storms by the middle of next week. I'm WBRC First Alert Chief Meteorologist Wes Wyatt on your side.
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0: have a crash in St. Clair County on Highway 174 at Lottie Lane. I'm Phil Carter in the traffic center.
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9: Mix of sun and clouds for today. Highs around 92. A few scattered showers and storms, especially south. Rain chances in this

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0: girl, you a 10. Girl, you a 10, girl, you a 10, girl, you a 10. 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
1: 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Yeah.

0: to cut the grass better.
1: There we go. That gives you a couple more centimeters when you cut that grass, don't it?
2: Well, I mean, it gives it the appearance of it, but it don't really change nothing.
1: Yeah, I know, but it looks a lot more stumpier.
0: I'm to a guy in a wheelchair.
2: Damn!
1: Okay, first of all, Todd, don't do that.
2: Todd ain't lying.
1: He ain't lying.
3: Some bad work.
1: He ain't lying, but let me tell you something. Hank was packing, so, I mean, I'm sorry.
3: Did it work?
1: No, it didn't. Or even on a solve, you know what I mean? So, like, I'm sorry. Sorry, Todd.
4: All right. 800-585-1051.
2: I'll be playing.
4: It's Friday, so you know what that means?
2: It's freaking Friday.
4: We're talking micro penises this morning. If you have one, we would love to hear from you. We want to hear your story. We're not going to laugh. Stop laughing.
2: No, this is a safe space.
4: This is a safe space.
2: I was laughing thinking about the dude in the wheelchair, but anyway.
4: All right. This guy. It's the Breakfast Club. Good morning.
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5: Morning, everybody. It's DJ Envy, Just Hilarious, Charlamagne Tha God. We are The Breakfast Club. Lorna Rose is here as well. We're talking, well, it's Friday, so you know what that means.
6: It's freaking Friday.
5: Now, Lauren brought in this micro penis story. Break it down a little bit.
7: So there's a guy, his name is Michael Phillips. He went viral talking about how small his penis is. And then the new update this week was that he went and had the surgery that helps him get a little bit more, you know, oomph. So he did the surgery. It took 3 hours long. They added
8: all girth, no length.
7: Yeah, some filler.
9: Took them 3 hours for that.
7: Yeah, they added some filler into his girth, and now he says that he feels like it's successful. So he's the face of micropenises. So we want to create a safe space.
8: We're creating a safe space for people with micropenises to call in and tell their stories.
5: We have what, Edward on the line.
9: Is,
5: Edward,
9: go ahead. I'm on there. Go ahead.
5: I'm sorry, Edward. Good morning. You there?
10: Yeah, I'm here.
5: Now, Edward, you have a micro penis?
10: Yes.
8: How small?
10: Yeah. Sorry. It's
8: Lauren, ask how small.
7: How small is it? Is it like pinky finger, pinky toe?
10: Like about a pinky finger.
9: Oh, okay. That's not really micro. That's just small.
7: But yeah. Pinky is that when you're erect or like before the erection?
10: Yeah.
7: Okay. So before the erection, it's like a nub.
5: So how is it affecting you, sir? Are you married? Do you have a girlfriend?
10: I am married. And I've got a loving partner. He's great. He's been with me forever. But you know, it's one of those things where it doesn't define who you are, you know.
8: That's true.
10: Caused a lot of setbacks, obviously, like growing up with this. You can't play sports, you're always scared of like everything like that.
8: Why can't you play sports?
7: The tight jock the stuff, right?
9: No, but you don't feel nothing.
7: But you don't want it, like, you know, when they on the football field and they got the jock strap.
8: Well, you can wear the pants that Lauren wears. She wears the sweatpants with the, the skirt overlay. You know what I'm saying?
9: You gotta cover the
5: jock strap so you don't even see it. It should cover your micro.
7: So, why? Yeah, you just don't want to get undressed in front of other people?
9: What's the point?
10: Yeah, that's pretty much it. You just, you're always just conscious about that because, you know, like, as you're growing up and things like that. And,
5: now, Charlotte had a question.
8: But I will say this, though. I think it's good that you're gay because if you're a top, you could do some damage with a pinky finger now. Okay.
5: Can you?
9: Nah.
8: You got your prostate checked before,
10: I mean,
8: right?
10: They make things.
5: Yes, you're right.
10: They make things to get it done.
8: But I'm even saying, if you a top, you put that pinky finger in somebody bunky, they gonna jump.
9: There's no way he's a top, bro.
8: Why not?
9: Tell us, are you a bottom or you a top, Eddie?
10: I'm a
7: bilingual.
8: He can sing and rap.
9: I'm bi booty. Okay.
5: So Edward, we're not laughing at you, but you do please your husband, though, correct?
9: Yeah.
10: Oh, 100%. He's gonna get his before I get mine.
9: I better believe it.
7: Is that the mental? Oh, never mind. That's a mean question.
9: And look, right. So look, when he going down there, right? Like when he going down to get you, right? Uh-huh. Do he be like, give me that pacifier?
8: Give me that pacifier.
9: Did he say that?
10: That's a good one. I don't know if he's ever said that, but that's a good one.
9: You gotta have fun with it. You gotta get freaky with it.
8: Imagine his man complaining and crying, and you like, yeah, shut up, boy. Put this pacifier in your mouth.
9: What are you talking about? And pop it in there.
5: Edward, thank you for sharing your story.
10: Of course.
5: We're not laughing at you. We're laughing with you, brother.
8: Man, thank you, God.
9: Yeah,
8: man.
9: Thank you, Edward.
8: Thank you, God.
5: Oh, man.
8: I don't have the most, but boy, I ain't got the least either.
9: Yeah.
5: Hello, who's this?
11: Yo, this Sonny.
5: Sonny, you can't have a deep voice with a micro penis.
9: Yeah. How you going to tell me what the hell he can't have? Sonny,
8: you got a micro penis,
11: Sonny? No, I was in the studio earlier, man, rapping and singing, and it tore my voice up, so my bad.
8: Oh, your verse,
11: anyway,
8: too?
11: My voice is up right now.
8: Gotcha.
11: Anyway, Nas calling in because I wanted to say this. You know what? I don't know if they're making fun of people when they have something smaller, but I'm going to tell you a story real quick or whatever. When I was born, I was a very big baby and I got made fun of. Everyone thought I had like some kind of elephantitis or some stuff like that. Everyone was pointing and laughing, all kinds of stuff like that or whatever. And I never stopped hearing this story for most of my life. I'm serious. I was born like almost 13 pounds. Okay, so everyone was pointing and laughing and stuff, but I ended up coming out mostly normal, though, in the end. I just was real big and grew real fast, you know, so everybody grow different. I mean, if you go, maybe you don't top out very far, maybe you top out normal. You get what I'm saying? But in the end, you know, go ahead.
9: So you were born with a, like, elephantitis penis, you saying? Like, you were
11: basically everything was swelled up hella bad, and my parents said everyone was standing at the window laughing and pointing and like that. I was born at Kaiser in L.A. or whatever, and it was on the sign. I was a record at that time. I was almost 13 pounds.
9: Wow.
11: It almost killed my mom. Wow. Yeah, two babies or whatever. Well, by, about 11 years old, I was already 6'2". You know what I'm saying? Jesus. I was already thinking I was going NBA, all that. Or whatever, but in the end, I topped out.
9: Did you shrink? Did you? Yeah, how tall are you now?
11: I ended up topping out at 6'3", 180 pounds, with a pretty much normal, or I would say better than normal, joint. I guess.
9: What's your inch? You know what your inch? Like, give me the.
11: About 8 clean. I'm good on 8.
9: Okay.
11: Yeah. So I mean, but when I was born, though, they said I looked like I was all bottom and nothing else.
3: Thank you, Sonny.
9: All bottom, nothing else. Story.
5: Could you imagine a baby with an 8-inch penis coming out?
12: No, yeah. That just hurt.
8: That's how big did it get as he got older?
5: He said he kind of stopped. He said it kind of stopped.
8: I mean, 8
9: and
8: is enough.
9: Kind of shrunk.
5: As a baby?
8: No. I'm saying, but 8 is enough. Once you, because you got to grow into that thing.
5: Yeah.
8: But damn, he tall, though.
9: Yeah, 6'3", 180. Ain't that means he's skinny as hell.
8: Yeah, 8 look big on me. You know what I'm saying? You 6'8", and with 8, that probably don't look as big. You know what I mean?
9: But he's 6'3", and 180. He's skinny.
5: Or something like that. Yeah, he's skinny. 180.
8: Mm-hmm. Hey, man, we just tried to create a safe space this morning for people out there with micropenises. And you got any other more micropenises on the line?
5: Now, there's a lady speaking from a woman's point of view. She said it was amazing.
9: Well, wait a minute. What?
5: With a micro.
8: Now, see, this is incredible. This is what the brothers with micropenises need to hear.
5: We got
8: to
5: go?
9: No, is she? What kind of woman is she?
8: Let's find out.
5: We got to wrap it up. Hold on. So, when we come back, we got Pastor Aux. We're going to take some more calls on Netflix. It's The Breakfast Club. Good morning. Morning, everybody. It's DJ Envy, Just Hilarious, Charlamagne Tha God. We are The Breakfast Club. Let's get to Pastor Aux.

Nay, Nay, Daddy's back. Yay. Okay.

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Welcome to the Breakfast Club. We are 103.1 The Beat. Hey, it's Ariel joining you on this Friday afternoon. Still got Missy Elliott. And by the way, DJ got sued because of Missy Elliott. We'll talk more about that next.

1031 The Beat. Gibby and I still headed your way on our Friday afternoon together. What's up? It's Ariel. It is New Music Friday. There's lots of new music out, but one in particular caught my attention from an artist named Jay Worthy. No, I don't know any of this man's music. You probably don't either, but it was the way that Jay rolled this album out that made it very interesting to me, because earlier this week I was telling you how Camp Flognog, when they announced their lineup, they didn't just say, hey, he is all

What's up, it's Ariel with you on this Friday afternoon. We still got your chance to win tickets to see Ye in New Orleans happening August 29th. If I'm not mistaken, that is next weekend. All right, and the grand prize is four floor seats. You and three friends sitting on the floor to watch a Kanye show in New Orleans. Hey, you better enter to win right now. 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
1: Hey, it's Ariel with you on this Friday afternoon on all socials. I am OL, yeah. Just because tomorrow's the weekend doesn't mean we don't still have the Breakfast Club. 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

Hey, it's Ariel with you on this Friday afternoon. Got Dave and Tim's headed your way. Plus, J. Cole was a little emotional on stage the other night. And they was all like, oh, he faking it. He ain't really feeling this song like that. It had nothing to do with the song. But what he did get emotional about, I feel like it's valid. We'll talk more next. Right now, throwing it back with Big Pun.

Hey, it's Ariel with you on this Friday afternoon. Follow me on all socials at OL. Yeah, let's get into Central C. Still got more music headed your way next hour and a chance to win your way to the iHeartRadio Music Festival coming up in the 5 p.m. hour. 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
1: Hey, Zaria, with you on this Friday morning, Alabama, Mississippi, Florida. Don't worry, we still got the Breakfast Club for you again tomorrow morning. You can check them out 6 a.m. to 10. In fact, Birmingham, yours is at noon. Okay? Fantastic. Everybody else, 6 a.m. to 7 a.m. to 10. Lil Wayne is

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